0: Let's take a little look at the weather forecast for today. For once, I am not the bearer of depressing news. It will be fine, very hot during the day, light winds. The outlook, mainly fine and persistently very hot in the next few days. Extremely hot in some areas tomorrow and over the weekend, apart from isolated showers. Winds are weak and the weather is generally fine over the coast of Guangdong. The area of low pressure near Hainan Island is bringing unsettled weather to the region. The temperature at the observatory right now is 30 degrees Celsius. And a very forgiving 72% humidity. Please note, though, that the very hot weather warning is in force and the UV index is high. We'll be back again after some news highlights.
1: Hong Kong listed shares of major insurers Prudential and AIA Group have opened sharply lower on reports that mainland authorities are taxing offshore insurance policies. Iran and Oman are reportedly close to an agreement on new commercial shipping arrangements for the Strait of Hormuz, and scientists have confirmed that part of a SpaceX rocket about the size of a bus slammed into the moon as predicted. The collision, which was not intentional, posed no danger to Earth. The News Smart HK.

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It is always nice to see you, says the man behind the counter to the woman who has come in. She is shaking her umbrella.

and the rigid loops of automated systems, listened to Once in a Lifetime by Talking Heads. Its rhythm and existential corporate commentary captures the clinical distance and the routine nature of algorithmic evaluation systems. Now that's an idea.

cheerful. Part three. Health service glasses, gigolos and brasses, round or skinny bottoms. Take your mum to Paris, lighting up the chalice, wee Willie Harris. Thank you, Stephen Biko, listening to Rico, Harpo, Groucho, Chico.

The Close on RTHK Radio 3 with Jeff Chung and Nathan Diao this sunny Thursday afternoon. A quick reminder, the very hot weather warning is in force and 33 Celsius outside. It is hot, so make sure you are hydrated this sunny afternoon. Well, some market news before we move on. Iran says the U.S. has signaled readiness to return.

And I was talking about Shakira earlier. She's the most invited back during World Cup. The time is now 7:16 on this Thursday. A hot Thursday night.

0: written by Ed Sheeran and sung by Cat's Eye. There goes Animal Distracting Self for tonight in the common room. Hi, I'm Allison Howe, and welcome to the show. Tonight, we welcome back Cruzanne McCallican for a very special open space summer space. But right now, it's music from Pitbull and Jason Derulo.
1: 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Derulo.

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1: Hello, you're listening to Open Space, and this is Summer Space. Summer is a great time to get moving, try something new, and discover activities that help us grow both on and off the field. On Summer Space today, we're talking about how sport can build confidence, resilience, and friendships that last a lifetime. Joining me is Tane Leung, a Form 5 student at YMCA of Hong Kong Christian College, captain of a school rugby team, and a player with Hong Kong Football Club and the Hong Kong China Rugby Haisan Academy. Tane has represented Hong Kong at the Asian Schools Rugby Sevens Championships, and he knows firsthand how rugby can teach lessons that go far beyond the game. Hello, Tane, and welcome to Summer Space.
2: Good afternoon. Hi, Kuzan.
1: You started playing rugby when you were just 6 years old. What's made you stick with it? Because it's been quite a while.
2: Well, the thing that made me attach to it for so long was because of the influence of my dad in the community around me. He was a former professional rugby player for Hong Kong China Rugby, and now his line of work is also in rugby. As his exposure, as he brought me to his workplace, to his events, got me also attached to it. And also in the community that I'm in, because I play for club rugby and I also play for school rugby, I'm able to meet a lot of friends who I get to express and enjoy my interest together, as it's always better when you have people around you to enjoy stuff.
1: Yeah, you're absolutely right. Getting together with people who have the same love and passion and hobbies that you do for something is fantastic. What's your earliest rugby memory, Tane?
2: My earliest rugby memory was when my father and I were at the Sevens, Hong Kong Rugby Sevens, as he was also working there, and I was able to actually go into the Hong Kong Stadium, which was over at Causeway Bay, and then I am actually able to experience the, like, actually going to the pitch firsthand, and I was really amazed on how professional levels will play at, and I was really shocked about how big the pitch was, as the club pitches and school pitches that I'm used to is a lot smaller.
1: Live sport is so electric, isn't it?
2: Yes,
1: it is. I mean, it's the summer now. It's pretty hot for people to be playing a lot of professional sport outside, but there is a lot of live sport going on, and it doesn't have to be expensive to go and watch people play live sport. Yes. Why do you think there's benefits in going to watch live sport over the summer or any time of the year?
2: Being able to be at the real sporting event, actually, it's more like going to a party-ish, because you look at, I'm going to use the Hong Kong Sevens as an example, with having the atmosphere there and being able to enjoy games at the same time with the people around you that you can share the same interest. Actually physically being there lets you experience how everything feels firsthand. While you actually watch it from streaming platforms, it only gives you the first perspective on the games instead of actually feeling the real atmosphere there.
1: That's awesome. And that's good advice for the summer anyway, isn't it? It's like, get out and be in the real world.
2: Yes.
1: And participate and be get amongst things, right?

0: That wine was really good. It's still early. I'll go for a ride.
1: Any driver found exceeding the prescribed alcohol limit will face prosecution under the law. The driver is liable for a maximum fine of $25,000, imprisonment for up to 3 years, driving disqualification for up to 5 years, and will incur 10 driving offense points.
2: Alcoholic beverages usually have a high calorie count. A 330 milliliter can of common beer can contain around 140 kilocalories. About the same number of calories in 7 sugar cubes. And a 175 milliliter glass of usual red wine can contain around 160 kilocalories. About the same number of calories in 8 sugar cubes. Extra calorie intake can increase body weight. Rethink for health before you drink.
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0: The Cure, just like heaven. Time to downshift a bit. Here's Black Street featuring Dre, No Diggity.
1: Yeah. You know what? I like the playoffs. No diggity, no doubt. Play on, play out. Play on, play out. Yo, Dre, drop the verse.

RTHK, the news at 7 with Robert Kemp. US President Donald Trump has signed an order to set minimum import prices and new tariffs on products made using polysilicon, a key material for